0: kind of crusader you on?
1: 20 grand.
0: Why now, man? This kind's been around a long time.
1: There ain't no room for the both of us. And like you,
2: Detroit.
1: I want to control my own destiny. Well, I'm rapping to you about his power, baby.
2: It's been a lot of history with Detroit.
1: Nobody asked you where you got your dollar.
2: They say it's got a lot of French history, too.
1: I only asked you, do you have it?
2: Back in the day when it was found by this cat, Antoine de Mont de Cadillac.
1: I know what I am.
2: Yeah. I think there's only about 900 people
1: there. I'm not gonna justify corruption to you.
2: Cadillac had a way of lining his pockets.
1: That idealistic shit don't pay your rent.
0: Now the essence of our struggle is history.
2: And history's got a way of repeating itself.
1: It's always been here and it always will be.
2: But sometimes there's a call for an uprising.
0: Easy money, man. Possessions stolen. Drugs hijacked. Welfare checks cut.
2: Yeah.
0: You pimp everything and everybody.
1: I know what I am.
2: Yeah.
1: And right or wrong, people look up to me because they think I am success. I've got what they've always wanted. Money.
2: Detroit stories.
1: Without it, you're nothing.
3: There's nothing worth the right brain.

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1: The bell?
0: It's amazing,
1: isn't it?
0: I want to ring the bell.
1: The bell?

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1: Rejoignez-nous à la tribu et éclatez-vous!

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We got Dirty Dyke on the beat. Shout out to RF, Black Ink, Pass, all my guys doing this thing. Shout out to Mac Doc, Brighton Town.

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0: Ladies and gentlemen in attendance, good morning. 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
2: Marlène Schiappa, Lady Gaga, Omar Sy, Clara Luciani, Nicki Minaj, Florence Foresti, Taylor Swift, Mbappé, Emmanuel Macron, Donald Trump, Damso, Marion Cotillard, Katy Perry, Charles Leclerc, Léon Marchand, Angèle, Lenny Kravitz, Greta Thunberg, François Hollande, Philippe Etchebest, Billy Eilish, Wendy Renard, Nikos Aliagas, Barack Obama, Cyril Lin.

folk to make them richer. Fast forward 2024, you got the same agenda. You run to Atlanta when you need a check balance. Let me break it down for you, this the real nigga challenge. You caught Future when you didn't see the club. Hey, what? Lil Baby help you get your lingo up. What? 21, get your 40.

I won't rap on the same beat as the rest of you. The radio was terrible, they sent me here to rescue you. My album dropped and got the best reviews. I'm a teacher, got an F for you, but got so little time to lecture you. You can catch me at the local bar, going hard, spitting fire like I'm Charizard about the Pokeball. My flow is just like drunk sex, you know it's raw. All of my